0: Il n'y a pas la radio que dans les voitures.
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3: Tree hugging a wall, ass bitches fuck with a baller. 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Just pray for the kiss of cunnilingus and a gun. Barely ain't gonna be missed there. Just tell him to fuck shit up, bitch. Break your face.
4: Dig in your face.
3: Dig in your
4: face.
3: Dig in your
4: face.
3: Dig in your
4: face.
3: Fuck shit up. Bitch, break your face.
4: Clit in your
3: face.
4: Clit in your
3: face. Clit in your
4: face.
3: Clit in your
4: face.
3: Fuck shit up, bitch. Break your
4: face.
3: Gun in your
4: face.
3: Gun in your
4: face.
3: Gun in your
4: face.
3: Gun in your.
5: You remember that shit? Hey. Is he paying attention?
3: In a minute the walls will be bleeding. No trigger to watch out the rest of the semen they miss. But step up before you get red on your dress. Heaven the best. Let it digress. Degrade the base. The shade. The race. The ride. The climb is paid for face. And time is funny, ain't it? With a gun. Can paint it the color of reverence and run. This town is fucking club. Put on the neck. Bone in the gut. Shot of the throne. The heen. The belly. The lean. The Louis. The crown. The sound. The scene. The cut. Trying to cut. Leg in the cut. Blood for the cut. Look how they cut in the neck and exposing the gut. So getting in chilling a bitch if you're ready to fuck. Shit up, bitch. Break your
4: face.
3: Dig in your
4: face.
3: Dig in your
4: face.
3: Dig in your
4: face.
3: Dig in your
4: fuck.
3: Shit.
4: Clit
3: in your
4: face,
3: clit in your
4: face,
3: clit in your
4: face,
3: clit in your
4: fuck
3: shit up, bitch. Break your
4: face,
3: gun in your
4: face,
3: gun in your
4: face,
3: gun in your
4: face,
3: gun in your.
5: You see that shit when he did that?
3: Fire all over the ceiling in the fucking building. The plaster is killing. They build it so that I get leadership feelings. Could have a way out. Break shit. Killers ain't tripping, I'm burning. They burn for the runners that have a reason to come out to the corner to find a lesser and a learner. I think a 321 son of a gunner, a runner, a Uzi that's weighing a ton of retarder, a tuner, a lunatic. Moving these units like cool. How they do it and sticking that, clicking that, clicking the clack. Is the sound of a Mac in a truck full of hooks. Make it sit in the back of the Acura, accurate, adequate. At it again, I'll go back to this winning to let you a certain you're ready to.
4: Fuck shit up, bitch. Break your
3: face.
4: Dig in your
3: face.
4: Dig in your
3: face.
4: Dig in your
3: face.
4: Dig in your
3: fuck shit.
4: Shit up, bitch, break your
3: face.
4: Gun in your
3: face,
4: gun in your
3: face,
4: gun in your
3: face,
4: gun in your.
6: Nous, travailleurs mauriciens, victimes d'une publicité qui, en île Maurice, disait qu'il y a beaucoup de travail en France. On est venus en France. Au lieu de trouver ce travail, c'est plutôt des flics qu'on a trouvés.

sits around all day watching videos of blokes hitting each other on the internet. He likes it, so he presses a button on his phone. It's a little heart. It's acknowledgement. It makes him feel good, and that's fine, so it should. He's my mate. That's great. He changes the picture in his profile every now and then. Queen's birthday, come on, England. 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He acknowledges applause for politicians on doorsteps for kicking other people off other people's doorsteps, and I wince. 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He red, raw, applauds. He says we are the empire, and God will save us all in the empire! And you're rubbernecking wreckage by the roadside, beats and swearing. 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Then they scrape up and the traffic flows. The feeling goes, weeks later, there's roadside flowers. And your gut takes a hit until a fucking little shit cuts you up at the roundabout, makes you live the work by a little bit. And you shout, and you shout, and I shout, I shout, I shout, because it's all I've got left. I shout because I'm tired of this shit, this lack of compassion, governmental hypocrite. Their actions need a reaction, and for me, this is it. In

full of poppies and crosses, Union Jack carrots, flagpoles in the sand, rewritten history, industrial wastelands. The club's back open so no one cares, as the camera pans to billionaires, high-fiving in the crowd, loud and proud. The streets are decorated like the fucking day, but my good kids are too scared to go out and play, and I stand back and watch everyone else fight. 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
3: I don't think it's a problem because most of the girls ask for her.
4: How do they ask for
3: her? 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

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My friends all drive Porsches. 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No help from my friends. 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My friends all drive Porsches. I must make amends. Worked hard all my lifetime. No help from my friends. So, oh Lord, won't you buy me a Mercedes Benz? That's it.

I just found out for sure. The girl I have a crush on is a lesbian. I just found out for sure. 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